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0: the demo. She hadn't heard me on it yet. We had to also get her permission on the song.
1: Makes sense.
0: Yeah, yeah, so she cleared it. And
1: did she clear it that night?
0: Well, she told me, I can't say that. I don't even know how it works. How you're you just say, yeah, you can do it. I don't know if it's got to be on a piece of paper. Like,
1: some magic has to happen.
0: Yeah. So I guess she cleared it that night. But
1: wait, so you like manifested all of that to happen. I love it. I can't wait to hear that. Will that be one of the ones that you release early?
0: Should be this month, at the end of this month.
1: Oh, okay. All right. It's all happening. And look at, we don't even have to manifest it. You did it all for the fans.
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1: It's Backstage Country. I'm Elena. We got Kane Brown co-hosting this week. And Kane, you got a lot of new music that we get to talk about in a new era. But this one is really special. Never Been in Love. You and Lauren Elena releasing another song on 10 years after What Ifs, which is crazy work. I cannot believe it's been that long. But this is so fun to see you guys working together again. And I just, does it feel different this time around? Because so much life has happened in between.
2: Very less stressful, yeah, I'd say. Yeah. But it's just, I don't know, it's always so good to work with her. We have a joke that we say now, it's every 10 years we got to release a song.
1: Well, at this point, you're going to have to.
2: Yeah. She's so talented and such a sweetheart, and is really the reason that I've jumped into music. So whenever she asked me to be on the song's a hit. It's very catchy. It was a no-brainer to hop on there with her.
1: It's a huge hit. And you said this one feels less stressful. Is that just because you guys are more established in your career?
2: Yeah. Well, so that was it's on her record, right?
1: Oh yeah, so you don't have to. Yeah, true.
2: But she's definitely it's fun just to get to do some social content with her, and yeah, definitely the first song that we did together. I mean, it being my first number one,
1: yeah.
2: There was a lot of stress on that song, but also not that much stress. I feel like the beginning of my career, I was not stressed at all
1: as
2: I was as the middle of my career.
1: Is that because you didn't know what to be stressed about, or just because, why do you think that is?
2: No, I think it was just like, there's stages with artists,
1: mm-hmm.
2: And I was at such a hot stage, like, coming in, like, I just knew that at that moment in time, whatever I put out, it didn't matter. Like,
1: mm-hmm.
2: The fans were just gonna be
1: devour.
2: There for it.
1: Yeah.
2: And not only then having Lauren jump on the song and it having that massive, wait, what? Y'all went to middle school together?
1: Mm-hmm.
2: Like, that story that traveled well, so that there wasn't really a lot of pressure with that song.
1: Yeah, that one, it's just so fun to see you guys, like I said, again together and in such a great place in both of y'all's life, and even having your kids and both kids like being a part of the promo for this is just like, that's got to be so wild seeing your guys' kids together. Is that like, what does that do?
2: Well, sweet Benny is adorable.
1: Yeah.
2: But seeing Lauren as a mom is hilarious.
1: Why?
2: Because as I'm like, well, it's going to be y'all too.
1: Yeah.
2: Uh-huh. The first kid thing. So I was trying to explain to her because we just joined this club for the beach. It's like a private area. And so I told her, I think it was like, we're about to be there at noon.
1: Mm-hmm.
2: She's like, well, Benny goes down for a nap at noon. So I don't know if she's going to be able to make it. And I was like, kids can go to sleep a little bit later, one or two. But they're so strict with their schedule. I said, I think I texted her, I said, the second kid's not going to be.
1: Right.
2: Yeah, like kind of throwing a jab at her, but not. But she came out, and it was funny because then Benny started, it's a baby cry.
1: Yeah.
2: Like when you get to a 2 and 3 year old scream, it's a lot different than a baby cry.
1: Mm-hmm.
2: But she's like, you could see like her stressing a little bit. Like, I told y'all she needed her nap.
1: So you're getting to watch all of those.
2: Yeah, she's throwing jabs. She's like, yeah, babies don't need naps, blah, blah, blah, blah, blah.
0: Don't go anywhere. 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
1: 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And that's where the idea came from.
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1: 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And so this song is just kind of giving them a taste of their own medicine. And I hope that I will see all of y'all line dancing to this one very soon.
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1: Hey, y'all, I'm Chase Matthew. Here's my new song, Holding It Down. 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
1: Good morning. Traffic is moving well around Tampa Bay right now. It's early. There's not a lot of volume. Most of the overnight construction has been cleared out, and there are no incidents causing delays. You know, we're looking at the interstates, bridges, major intersections. They're checking and clear. So right now, you should have a pretty good ride into work. Be safe and have a great day. Keeping you updated, I'm Schreiner.
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4: Good morning. Traffic is moving well around Tampa Bay right now. It's early. There's not a lot of volume. Most of the overnight construction has been cleared out, and there are no incidents causing delays. You know, we're looking at the interstates, bridges, major intersections. They're checking and clear. So right now, you should have a pretty good ride into work. Be safe and have a great day. Keeping you updated, I'm Schreiner.
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20: Good morning, Tampa Bay. Temperatures in the 70s on this Wednesday morning. It is mostly dry out there, of course, humid and warm. Hot this afternoon, temperatures in the low 90s, scattered rain chances up to about 40%. Those rain chances increase to 60% for Thursday. I'm meteorologist Greg D for Tampa Bay 28 and 99.5 QYK.
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2: Good morning. Traffic is moving well around Tampa Bay right now. It's early. There's not a lot of volume. Most of the overnight construction has been cleared out, and there are no incidents causing delays. You know, we're looking at the interstates, bridges, major intersections. They're checking and clear. So right now, you should have a pretty good ride into work. Be safe and have a great day. Keeping you updated, I'm Schreiner.
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9: Good morning, Tampa Bay. Temperatures in the 70s on this Wednesday morning. It is mostly dry out there, of course, humid and warm. Hot this afternoon, temperatures in the low 90s, scattered rain chances up to about 40%. Those rain chances increase to 60% for Thursday. I'm meteorologist Greg D. for Tampa Bay 28 and 99.5 QYK.
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0: Broadcasting live from just off 4th Street in beautiful St. Pete, Florida. 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
1: 3, 2, 1.
2: It is a good day to have a great day. But I know a lot of people are hurting this morning with the news yesterday that we lost Dolly Parton.
3: Yes.
2: At the age of 80 after a what they called a brief battle with cancer. It was, listen, I went to shout out to Gail at 7-Eleven in Odessa. I was going through, to grab like a drink this morning. Mm-hmm. And she said, what's your name? I said, JR. She goes, I thought I recognized your voice.
3: Oh, that's cool.
2: I say that to say this. She said that she had heard the news yesterday and heard us talking about it yesterday. And she said, it really shook me. And I have to say, it shook me too. It shook a lot of people. And what's very interesting about that is it's not just people that listen to country music.
3: No, I know.
2: And you see these celebrities coming out that have nothing to do with country music. And they, I mean, Eminem once got a letter from Dolly and he posted it yesterday saying, like, I never got to meet her, but
3: yeah,
2: I can't believe when I got inducted into the Rock and Roll Hall of Fame that she took the time to write me a letter. And so people, like, you know, that you would least expect were coming out talking about how Dolly had touched their lives. And it was just, she's one of one.
3: 100%. There's no one like her.
2: One of one.
3: Yes.
2: So we're going to be talking about this more coming up after we take a little commercial break and get the show started. But I just wanted to say that yesterday, I know just it shocked a lot of people. I was on Fox 13 yesterday.
3: Yes, you were.
2: They asked me to go on there and talk about Dolly, which I felt very underqualified to do that. I've had one encounter with her, which I will tell you about coming up here. But all I said basically what I just told you right now is the fact that, you know, she touched so many lives,
3: yeah,
2: not just music, but with charitable things, with movies, with TV shows, with just, I kind of feel like everybody has a Dolly memory.
3: Yeah.
2: You know what I'm saying? Like, just not necessarily an encounter or not necessarily you saw her in person.
3: But a memory, yeah.
2: But a memory, like, oh, I remember when she was on this show. Or I remember this movie. Or I remember this song that takes me back somewhere, you know? And, like, those are the generational songs that she had. And it was just, I don't know, mind-blowing yesterday when they put out that statement. And somebody had posted it because we had heard that she was having some problems with her health. And I think that's gone back for quite a few months.
3: Yeah, because she kept canceling appearances.
2: Right.
3: I was like, man, I really hope she's okay.
2: Yeah.
3: You know, this obviously is kind of serious if she's doing that.
2: Yeah.
3: Honestly, I didn't know. It kind of came on quick.
2: Yeah, somebody posted it on social media, and then I Googled it real quick, and it didn't come up. And I was like, wait a minute. It was more about her battling something and not a lot of details about it.
3: Yeah.
2: And I hit that person up. I go, are you sure about this? And then they sent me the article. They sent me the statement that they put out on Dolly's Instagram. Mm-hmm. And then it kind of confirmed it. And I went, wow. I said, that's unbelievable.
3: Yeah, pretty crazy.
2: So, you know, yesterday I was on the air doing the afternoon show and kind of talking about it and what she meant to people. And, we will talk about it more, like I said, but it was a day yesterday, and that's somebody, you know, they throw the word legend around a lot.
3: Oh, yes.
2: But how else do you describe her?
3: She is a legend.
2: That's a legend.
3: No question.
2: You know what I'm saying?
3: Like, no question.
2: I don't know, care who you are, but you know who Dolly Parton is.
3: Yes.
2: And that's when you get to that point, you know that you have stand at the test of time and you've made the right decisions and you've helped so many people that you have that you're held on a pedestal and she deserved to.
3: Oh, yeah.
2: But that never went to her head.
3: No,
2: she
3: it
2: was,
3: didn't.
2: She was so self-deprecating. She was so funny. She had a great wit about her. And anytime you saw her on a TV appearance, you're like, she's running the she was show business.
3: You know she was.
2: And that was cool. That was really, really cool.
3: 100%.
2: So we'll jump into some of those moments here in a little bit. I want to talk about her some more and kind of pay our tribute and pay our respect to her. But, big loss yesterday. Today we will have Rock the Country tickets for you. We're going to play rock or country. This is where we read you lyrics to a popular song. And you got to tell me if it's a rock song or a country song. It's that easy. If you get it right, we got Rock the Country tickets for you. That's going on this weekend, by the way. Blake
3: yes,
2: Shelton, Brooks and Dunn going to be there. We want you to be there as well. So we'll do that at 8:20. And also we'll have a brand new second date update for you just after 7 o'clock. All right. All right, we got your a little bit of a Dolly recap coming up next. A Carline fun fact for you. Thanks for having us on. Hang on 1 second.
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4: Good morning. There are no incidents to report around Tampa Bay. Traffic looks really good, actually. Not a lot of volume. Most of the overnight construction has been cleared out. The interstates, bridges, major intersections, all checking and clear. Your travel times look good, so be safe and have a great day. Keeping you updated, I'm Schreiner.
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Bay's Hometown Morning Crew. It's JR and Kevin on 99.5 QYK, talking about Dolly Parton, of course, because what an amazing human being. What an amazing career. Let me just give you like this, like a taste of it. I mean, this is a taste of it. Working.

0: You know, a lot of people, you know, think that that's Whitney Houston's song. You know what I'm saying? It's like, no, Dolly Parton's song. Yep. And it was a great one, too. Well, just yesterday was a shock. And, you know, like I said, we knew that she was battling something.
1: Yeah.
0: I didn't know it was cancer. That came out that she had a short, they said a brief battle with cancer that ultimately was the cause. But I was saying this is everybody has a Dolly memory. You talked about how she came to the station, what, 20 years ago or something?
1: Yeah, it was something like that. And she performed in our conference room. She was
0: I mean,
1: here.
0: Think about that for a second.
1: We invited listeners. Actually, I saw Charlie Belcher from Fox 13 yesterday post on his Facebook, and he used a picture because he came in that morning for his segment. Ooh. And he, you know, talked about that and how he remembers that. And that was, I never got to meet her because I was in the studio and they were, the whole show was down there and, you know, we were broadcasting it live and whatever. So I never got to go back and say hi to her because it was madness here that morning.
0: Yeah.
1: But that's as close as I got to her.
0: Yeah.
1: But I will remember that morning. Like, I totally remember it. That was, it was a great morning. But, yeah, I mean, just everything you hear about her, like, great philanthropist. You know, she did a lot for charity. She gave away so much money. Like, she's worth, obviously, a lot of money. But she gave away a lot of money. Mm. And that people that with that much money, that's what you're supposed to do. And she did the right thing. And everything I've ever heard from her, it's the coolest thing ever.
0: Yeah.
1: Like, she's just a cool person.
0: Yeah.
1: And, man, just like you said earlier, like, we throw around the word legend, but she deserves that word.
0: In every aspect of the word, too.
1: Yeah.
0: You know, it's interesting, too, because I said this is not just, you know, we're a country station, right? So we're kind of leading the way on coverage of, you know, country artists and whatnot. But everybody's talking about this because she went so much farther than and reached so much farther than country music.
1: Yep.
0: You know, a lot of people knew her from the movies first.
1: Right.
0: People outside of, like, oh, yeah, she's a movie star. And they're like, wait, no, hold on. She's actually a superstar because she has an amazing music career as well.
1: Oh, yeah.
0: And by the way, a businesswoman and a smart one. And I'm going to tell you about that a little bit later, too, with the Carline fun fact, a decision she made that made her millions and millions and millions of dollars. And but we'll get to that in a second. But just and funny.
1: Oh, she's hysterical.
0: Funny and a little edgy at times.
1: Oh, yeah.
0: You know, but also someone who really put their faith out there, which I respect a lot. And I just thought, man, this is what you hope a celebrity is, right? When you see somebody on that level, you're just like, man, I really hope if she's as cool as she seems.
1: Yeah.
0: And for every account that you hear, everybody's like, yeah, that was her.
1: Yep.
0: That was her. And so, man, it's just, you can't put into words what she meant to so many people. If it was music, if it was movie, if it was TV, if it was, you know, charity, if it was just going to Dollywood or whatever. I mean, Carly Pierce got her start at Dollywood.
1: I know.
0: And it's started crazy. Singing. Like, and so, I mean, obviously, that was something very, very close to her. I mean, she had 25 number one hits. That's a big deal.
1: Big.
0: And she I think you would say that she paved the way for a lot of people.
1: 100%.
0: And I hate to go male-female, but I think for female artists, it showed a different side that you don't just need to get up there and sing.
1: Right.
0: You can be a funny person. You can be a funny person. You can have a sense of humor. You can have an edgy side. You can have a huge personality. You don't just have to be someone on a stage
1: right.
0: or whatever. So I don't want to get into like the male female thing, but she paved the way for a lot of females in this business and also males too. But I think she really was a role model for a lot of girls that got into country music, now women, and it just, It shocked me yesterday. It rocked me a little bit, to be honest with you, because you're like, whoa, that's royalty.
1: I know. Yeah.
0: She is royalty when it comes to country music.
1: Yep.
0: So, you got to just play some Dolly.
1: Oh, you got to.
0: And this one still hits. This song is, Islands in the Stream. What do we got for?
1: Yeah. The Islands in the Stream. Listen,
0: 83.
1: But Kenny Rogers, who we lost a few years ago as well. But my gosh, at the time, 1983, these these were Morgan Wallen and Ella Langley. Think about it. These were superstars in country music at the time. And they teamed up. Bee Gees, I believe, wrote this song, because you can totally hear Bee Gees stuff in here. But this song isn't, it's just classic. It's such a good song.
0: Let's do it. Kenny Rogers, Dolly Parton, Islands in the Stream. 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

0: really have chills.
1: So good.
0: Being able to play that song right now, you know?
1: So good.
0: Kenny Rogers, Dolly Parton, Islands in the Stream. We're talking about Dolly Parton. Yesterday, we lost her at the age of 80, and it was all over social media. It was all over the internet. It was so many artists coming out and talking about what she meant to them, and not just country artists. It was people in every genre, movie stars talking about her, and just it was really, really cool to see her get recognized, and she will continue to get recognized. They're going to do a whole tribute for her at the Grand Ole Opry, where I'm sure every artist will be wanting to get there to pay tribute to her. And she just she's royalty. We talked about that.
1: Oh, yeah.
0: She is absolute royalty. Rest in peace, Dolly. We'll be talking about her more. As a matter of fact, the Carline Fun Fact is next, and it has to do with Dolly Parton.
1: Oh, here we go.
0: Hang on.
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3: We're starting to see some volume build on I-4 westbound from Fenona Sasser Road to McIntosh, and again slowing on the approach to the 275 junction. And 275 south through Tampa is slowing between Fletcher and Sly Avenue. But overall, traffic's still moving well, no incidents. The interstates, bridges, major intersections checking in clear. Keeping you updated, I'm Schreiner.
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29: Good morning, Tampa Bay. Temperatures in the 70s on this Wednesday morning. It is mostly dry out there, of course, humid and warm. Hot this afternoon, temperatures in the low 90s, scattered rain chances up to about 40%. Those rain chances increase to 60% for Thursday. I'm meteorologist Greg D for Tampa Bay 28 and 99.5 QYK.
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0: to do fun facts about Dolly Parton today.
1: Oh, yeah.
0: For sure. And these are amazing. I'm so excited to tell you about this. I'll kind of have to explain the second one, but here we go. First one, Dolly Parton wrote both of her legendary songs, Jolene and I Will Always Love You, during the exact same creative night in 1972.
1: It's incredible. I've heard this before, how she wrote the two biggest songs of her career in one day.
0: She was on fire.
1: Insane.
0: She was feeling it.
1: Oh, no doubt about it. Crazy
0: That's
1: stat.
0: Amazing. Two career songs in one night.
1: Wow.
0: And those both went number one, obviously. One in 1973, one in 1974. Okay, here's the next one. When it comes to, this is just for any artist. When it comes to being an artist, you want to own your masters and you want to own the publishing.
1: Correct.
0: Because that's where you make the most money.
1: Correct.
0: Not necessarily as just the person who sings it. So you want to own the publishing and you want to own the masters. All right, we heard this with Taylor Swift getting her master's bag and all that stuff. So that's the big deal. A publishing deal is a huge deal. So, I Will Always Love You, huge song, right? Yes. She had that song. She had not released it yet. And Elvis Presley said, I want that song.
1: Ooh, whoa.
0: I want to record that song.
1: Hey, Elvis is doing your song. That's fantastic.
0: You would jump at that opportunity.
1: Probably.
0: Well, Elvis also wanted 50% of the publishing.
1: Ooh.
0: But listen, you're a newer artist. You know you have a good song on your hands.
1: Yep.
0: You usually would say, you're Elvis Presley. Yeah, here's the song. I'll make as much money. You know, I'll make a ton of money off this anyway. Here's 50% of the publishing. Whatever. Just do my song.
1: Right.
0: She turned him down.
1: Wow.
0: Turned him down. Said, I'm not giving up 50% of this song to Elvis Presley.
1: That ended up working out for her.
0: Obviously. Well, of course. But I'm just saying, like, that's another thing about her is, like, she was a business mind, too. Like,
1: yeah.
0: And confident in herself. Said, no, I don't need to just give this up to somebody. I can do this.
1: A hit from me.
0: Yeah.
1: And then it went on to Whitney Houston having it as a hit. And she made all the money from it.
0: Exactly right. That's because she had the publishing.
1: Wild.
0: So I thought that was very interesting that she turned down Elvis on that song because he wanted 50% of the publishing, which is a lot, by the way. But they were supposed to, and they never met each other. By the way,
1: really,
0: they never met each other. She was supposed to go down to the studio that day for him to record it. And before she was about to, that same day, before she was about to go down there, she got a call from Elvis's manager. And Elvis's manager said, hey, just want to let you know, we're going to be, can't wait to see you. We're going to be recording the song today. By the way, Elvis wants 50% of the publishing. She said, no, I'm not doing that. Never went down to the studio.
1: Wow.
0: There you go.
1: Good for her.
0: Yeah. Awesome for her.
1: That is awesome.
0: Another legendary move by Dolly Parton. So absolutely love that. All right. We're going to take a little break. We'll be covering Dolly Parton all morning, but we definitely want to give you a little smile on your face and talk about our second date update. All right. So we're going to see if we can match two people back up on another date. That's coming up for you just after 7 o'clock. Here's Corey Kidd. It's called This Heart on 99.5 QYK. I'm up to

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0: right, it's a second date update. Commercial-free new country, 99.5 QYK. Thanks for having us on. Here we go. We are going to try to help out somebody and get them set back up on another date. Hopefully, we have Jenna on the phone. Good morning, Jenna. How are you?
1: Good morning, guys. I'm okay. I'm doing all right. Thanks for having me.
0: Yeah, absolutely. So let's talk about this guy that you mentioned in your Facebook message. His name is Lance. You guys went out, but tell us about the date and everything we need to know.
1: Yeah. I date a lot. I'm 34. I'm looking for a serious partner. I'm looking for the man I hope to marry.
0: Okay.
1: And I met this guy, Lance, and on the app, and like, he was great. The chatting was great. The banter was good. And he asked me on a date, and we went out to the Frescos right on the water. And it was so good. We were there for like 2 hours. The conversation was great. And I invited him back to my place.
0: Oh, here we go.
1: Nothing like that. I'm still in the vetting process.
0: Okay.
1: But we get back to my place. We have a couple of drinks. We're just having a good time. There's a little kissing. And I think it went really, really well. And he left. We had a good night kiss. And I sent him just a text saying, thanks for tonight. I really would like to see you again. And I didn't hear back from him. And I sent him another one a day or two later saying, hey, just checking in, seeing how you're doing. And nothing, just complete crickets. Mm. And it's one of the better dates I've been on. And I'm pretty picky I'm very particular about the criteria that I have at this point. Like I said, I'm getting older and I really want to make sure I'm being selective. And he checked all these boxes.
0: Now, obviously the date went well at Frescos if you're inviting him back to your place. Now, you said there was some kissing involved, which is great. And this is, and I don't fault you for this, but was he expecting something more than kissing? And did he get shut down and that might have ticked him off or whatever? Which is not the right thing to do. I'm just wondering.
1: Sure. No, we didn't. There wasn't like an expectation or anything. Like he didn't say anything. He wasn't like pushy. It was very nice and sweet. And like, I can't think of anything that would have like ended the night or made, like he didn't act weird or anything, but it just, like I'm going on like 2 dates a week at this point. Like,
0: oh, wow.
1: And I don't invite everyone back to my place. And this time I did. And he was polite, but nothing happened. But it led me to believe something else would.
0: Okay, here we go. All right, you are very thorough, and I appreciate that. And what we're going to do now is we're going to try to call Lance for you, okay?
1: Great, thank you.
0: All right, hang on, we're going to do it next.
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3: In Hillsboro, we have some volume on I-4 westbound between Thanonasassa Road and McIntosh, and again approaching the junction. 275 south through Tampa is slow between Fletcher and Sly. In Manatee County, we do have an accident on State Road 70 at US 301. Overall, traffic moving well with no major incidents. Be safe and have a great day. Keeping you updated, I'm Schreiner.
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5: Good morning, Tampa Bay. Temperatures in the 70s on this Wednesday morning. It is mostly dry out there, of course, humid and warm. Hot this afternoon, temperatures in the low 90s, scattered rain chances up to about 40%. Those rain chances increase to 60% for Thursday. I'm meteorologist Greg D for Tampa Bay 28 and 99.5 QYK.
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0: Right in the middle of our second date update right now. It's 99.5 QIK. So we heard from the very thorough Jenna about her date with Lance.
1: Yeah, looks like they went to Fresco's in downtown St. Pete, and she said that he was a great date. She really, really liked him. She also talked about the fact that she wants to have kids someday, and she's kind of sounds like she's eager to find a man to settle down with so she can, you know, have a family and find a husband and stuff.
0: Yeah,
1: so
0: she's not messing around. She's looking for the real deal.
1: Yeah, she is. Yeah. So she said Lance was a good candidate, and she really wants to go out with him again, but she hasn't heard from him.
0: All right. So we called Lance. He's on hold right now. Luckily, we got a hold of him. Lance, you there?
2: Yeah.
0: Hi. Hey, thank you for hanging on, man. I appreciate it. I know we didn't give you a lot of info, but I'm going to break it down for you right now. This is called the Second Date Update. And we want to talk to you about a date you went on with a girl who is really, really into you. Could we ask you a couple questions?
2: Sure.
0: Okay. Thank you. Well, we're talking about this date you went on with Jenna. She told us about Fresco's. She then told us that you went back to her spot. And I guess some kissing was happening, which is cool. But overall, she just thought you were a great dude, wants to see you again. But the problem is, can't get a hold of you anymore. So what's going on here?
2: Yeah, we had an okay time, I guess, at Fresco's, and we ended up going back to her place. I just

0: in this. So there's like there's a list of names. Yeah. And she like rates her dates. Like, is that what we're talking about? Like, is it by looks? What's happening?
1: Some of it was looks. Yeah. Like according to smile, how tall, yeah, job, you know, things like that. It was really creepy.
0: Wow.
2: Okay. So
0: this is like a Long Came Polly when it did their risk management or risk assessment. Ruben Pfeffer. You know what I'm talking about.
2: Wasn't there a ferret in that movie?
0: Yeah, there's a ferret in that movie. Yeah. That's pretty crazy. And that would alarm me as well if I saw that.
2: So, like, how many dudes are on this list?
0: Yeah, how long's the list?
1: It was a lengthy list, and I'm not really cool with being, you know, part of some kind of psycho version of fantasy football. Like,
0: Fantasy Island. Yeah, Lance, I get it. Well, let me tell you this. We actually have Jenna on the phone with us. Would that be cool if we brought her on?
1: Awesome.
0: Jenna.
3: All right. Let me just... So, like I said, I go on a fair amount of dates, and I am... I'll be the first to admit, I'm a control freak Virgo. I have a list for everything. Like, I'm organized, and I think that
1: you're
3: I have
1: what?
3: A good quality to... I'm organized. It's a good quality to have.
1: Chart told you to do this?
3: No, my thoroughness did. And you ranked really high, Lance. And if this was an issue, I'm surprised you didn't bring it up then. Like, you still hung out and made out with me.
1: I mean, yeah, you seem like you got a lot of boxes you've checked lately. And I don't want to be one of them.
3: I won't apologize for going on dates and being particular. Just because there's boxes on that list doesn't mean I'm doing anything. And you're not just boxes checked. I genuinely enjoyed my time with you, Lance.
2: Do you go it's home and like score and like actually like the guys will score and you'll like check boxes and make notes? Is that what you're doing?
0: I think that's what she's saying.
3: Yeah. At the end of the week or end of like every 2-3 weeks, I go back and I check. And I see which ones I had a good time. Like there's a rating of like, did I have a good time? Was conversation good? How much of the conversation I steered? And there's parts for notes and comments. And like, I'm looking at it right now. And Lance, great conversation, full-time job, once kids.
0: Congrats, Lance.
1: It seems like a hop, skip, and a jump from like creating lists about dates and then like collecting roadkill in tiny jars in your basement. Like,
0: Jenna, he loses a point for that right there. Take him off there.
3: Yeah, I'll mark that one right now. I'm not going to apologize for being selective and holding the guys that I date to a certain standard.
0: Okay, so listen, well, you did score high, Lance, she said. So would you be willing to see her again?
1: Well, I'm not an aptitude test. Like, I don't want to be. It's not my thing. It's just like very SATs. Like, it's not natural to me.
0: All right. Well, it looks like it's going to be a no. I'm sorry, Jenna, we couldn't make another date happen.
3: That's okay. I'll go ahead and update the spreadsheet now.
0: There we go. Boy. He is off the sheet. All right, guys. Thanks for coming on. You guys have a great day.
1: You too.
3: Take care.
0: All right. Bye-bye.
2: Did she do anything wrong? I mean, she is keeping track of the dates that she's going on. Yes, the spreadsheet is kind of...
0: A lot,
2: but she's going on 1 to 2 dates a week, and she's just trying to keep her memory, you know, fresh.
0: But again, you have a little human element to this whole thing.
4: Yep.
0: You know what I'm saying? Like... You're going to put your dates in AI next. You know what I'm saying? Like, that's crazy.
2: I don't know. I mean, she's just keeping track of her dates.
4: All right.
0: I mean, you very much simplified it, but okay. Let's see where you're at on this. Is this a bad thing or a good thing? 800-992-1099. 800-992-1099.

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0: All right, Tampa Bay's hometown morning crew. It is JR, Lana, and Kevin, and we just had our second date update between Lance and Jenna. Now, here's the deal. Jenna is a very thorough person, and she does something that bothered Lance. Lance was at her house and noticed something on her fridge or her counter or something like that, and it was a list of dates that she had been on, and she grades each date, and she has different categories of, like, you know, what kind of job they have, what they look like, what their smile's like, how they treated her, where they went for dinner, all those things listed, and she gives them all a grade. Well, Lance is looking at this going, she's going out with how many people? One.
1: Yeah.
0: And two, she is grading her dates? That's a little strange. And he goes, I don't really want to be a part of your, you know, your flow chart here that you got here.
1: Yeah.
0: So that bothered him quite a bit and thought that was strange. And he decided not to go back out with Jenna, despite Jenna saying, which is funny, you actually scored pretty high on the list,
1: that's
0: Lance.
1: That's right.
0: Or on the chart. I want to get your reactions right now for the second date update. What do you think about this second date update?
2: I feel bad for her. I think, yes, she is going a little bit over and taking that, like, natural human element out of it. But I feel like she feels like her clock is ticking and she's trying to get that family and she's trying to be efficient. And it does make her look a little weird, but...
0: You know, I get what you're saying, but I feel like her energy would be better focused on getting to know somebody versus, you know, in her head, adding things up and then going back home and making a score sheet, basically, about that person.
2: I agree. I do. The natural part is what is going to be more successful, but I feel like... I just feel bad for her. Like, I get it. She just feels like that clock is ticking away and she's got to get it done quickly. And yes, I understand why he would think it's weird.
0: All right.
2: But I also feel like I understand why she feels to do what she's doing.
0: Okay. Well, I appreciate you calling. You have a great day.
2: You too, guys.
0: All right, bye-bye. Mel and Largo, what do you think about this second date update?
3: Well, I'll tell you. You know, I think it's great what she does, but I think she needed to be a little more discreet. Not a list that you want to hang on your refrigerator. So that's, you know, too bad. I mean, good for her to do that, but like I said, just got to be more discreet.
0: All right, Mel. Well, I appreciate you calling.
3: Yeah, thank you all. Appreciate you. Love you.
0: Bye. Right, bye. See ya. All right, Susan, what do you think about the second date update?
4: Like, you do not need a spreadsheet that whoever, if you find your person, they're going to stand out to you. You're going to feel something. They're going to make a memory in your brain that you do not need a spreadsheet to tell you this.
0: Yeah. That's kind of how I felt when it came to this, because I thought there's got to be a human element to this. You gotta have a certain feeling about that person, and you're not going to do that by taking notes on them.
4: Right.
0: All right. Well, I'm glad you and I agree.
4: I think it's over the top.
0: Yeah. All right. Well, I appreciate you calling. You have a good day.
4: All right. Have a good day.
0: All right. See ya. Yeah. I mean, the calls are in the texts and whatnot are kind of on both sides here. Like, hey, she sounds like a nice person. Yeah. She maybe have went a little too far when it came to keeping track of her dates, having an Excel spreadsheet or whatever she has. But she was a good person, and other people are going to say, that's just weird.
1: Yeah, I had a few calls where, like, why did she have that out in the open?
0: Right,
1: like,
0: that's what they were saying,
1: too. It's basically like her diary. They're comparing it to her diary. Mm-hmm. So why doesn't you don't keep a diary out in the open? Why did you keep this out in the open?
0: Yeah, put that away.
1: Yeah.
0: I just can imagine her going in the morning to her refrigerator, and it's pinned up there. She's just going, where are we at today?
1: Yeah, so strange.
0: Yeah. If you missed it, we'll have it up on our Instagram and Facebook a little bit later. Definitely check it out. All right, coming up, we got an I Feel Good story for you and some Dolly Parton music, okay?
1: Right,
0: so hang on for me. We appreciate you having us on. We're Tampa Bay's hometown morning crew. 820 as well. We have Rock the Country tickets for you on 99.5 QYK. Here's Luke Bryan.

0: Your I Feel Good story this morning is going to be about Dolly Parton. Now, we know her as a famous country singer. We know her as an actress. We know her as a TV star as well. But there's a lot of great things she did for her community and for the country and for the world. And I wanted to highlight a few of those things and make it our I Feel Good story this morning, okay? She has given away more than 325 million free books to children through her Imagination Library.
1: 325 million?
0: That's correct.
1: Wow, that's a big number.
0: Yeah, that was very important to her. She helped raise and distribute more than $12 million to families who lost their homes in the 2016 Great Smoky Mountain wildfires. Over $12 million raised for those families.
1: Unbelievable.
0: She helped provide 100% free tuition. 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
1: That is awesome. That's super cool.
0: Yeah. She spent years supporting children's hospitals, including visiting young patients and making major donations to children's health care. Helped give Dollywood employees free meals during their shifts, health care access, and financial help with child care.
1: Wow. My goodness.
0: Yeah. She also funded five $15,000 scholarships every year for high school seniors in her home county, totaling $75,000 annually.
1: Wow, that's awesome.
0: So there's a few highlights of the things that Dolly did. And we were talking about this earlier, is that's why she is a global superstar.
1: Yep.
0: You have your country music. Maybe you're not into country music. You have your movies. Well, maybe you didn't see a Dolly movie. But you heard about the good things that she did all over the world.
1: Yep.
0: And that was her reach that she had on people, which is very, very, very important. So Dolly, an absolute amazing human being.
1: Oh, absolutely.
0: Very generous human being, a very talented human being, a very beautiful human being, and just what you strive to kind of be.
1: Oh, no doubt about it.
0: So there you go. Let's play some Dolly right now.
1: Let's go.
0: 9 to 5? Are you kidding
1: Whoa.
0: Me? Dolly Parton. It's 995 QYK. Thanks for having us on. We love you, Dolly.

0: Dolly Parton, 9 to 5 on 99.5 QYK. Love that. Obviously, that was a title track to her movie 9 to 5.
1: Yep, 1980, by the way.
0: That's amazing. Still holds up, I'll tell you.
1: Absolutely.
0: Here's her talking about that first movie, 9 to 5, and how that song kind of came about.
2: I hadn't wanted to do any movies until A Right Thing come along, because I'm not an actress. I've never taken an acting lesson in my life, and it'd have to be something that was pretty much close to my personality. But Jane Fonda came up with this idea to do 9 to 5 about women in the workplace. When Jane came to me with it, I said, well, I will only do it if I can write the theme song.
0: If I can write the theme song, I will do the movie. That was her stipulation, and obviously that turned out pretty good for Dolly and for Jane as well, Jane Fonda.
1: Yeah, iconic song.
0: Absolutely, and a great movie, because I was talking to somebody down the hall who's not like a huge country fan. They're like, man, that was my first crush. I wore out that tape of the or VHS tape of 9 to 5. It was so good. So yeah. That was kind of funny. I had one interaction with her.
1: Okay.
0: One interaction. And I'm telling you this story not for me or to brag on me, but to give you a kind of an idea of what she was all about, because it was so Dolly. This interaction. So we're in Nashville, and we're doing one of those things where you interview a bunch of artists in one day. It's called Radio Row.
1: Mm-hmm.
0: That's what they call it. And so you just sit there, and there's a bunch of radio stations, and each person pops into each radio station, gives them about 5 minutes or whatever, right? Well, it comes, the place gets quiet. And you can kind of tell that something's happened. We're kind of like, what's going on? Because everybody's kind of buzzing around, and, you know, every artist is jumping from radio station to radio station. And it kind of just gets kind of quiet in the building, in the room that we were in. Well, it was because royalty walked in, and we kind of peeked around the curtain, and there was Dolly Parton. Now, this point of her career, because I want to say this was about 10 years ago. At this point in her career, she's established. She doesn't need to be at this thing. A lot of artists skip these radio interviews because they get to a point where they're like, I'm too big for that. I don't need to do that. Not everybody, but some. Well, she's like, no, I'm going to do this. And we had a chance to interview her. Now, it wasn't about the interview. It was about the conversation I kind of had with her before. Now, this was a very brief thing. I don't want people to think that I was buddies with Dolly Parton or that we had this huge, long conversation. It was very, very quick and brief. And she said, she comes up and, you know, does that whole thing. You're like, oh, my gosh, you're Dolly. And she goes, I'm Dolly. And I'm like, we know.
1: Yeah.
0: You know, right? And she goes, hi, Dolly. How you doing? I'm JR. And she goes, oh, my gosh, I love your suit.
1: Ooh.
0: And I go, oh, it was like one of the award shows things. I don't know why I was wearing a suit, but like it was one of the award shows that we were at in Nashville or something like that. I love your suit. She goes, what kind of suit is it? I go, because listen, dude, we work in morning radio. Your boy over here is not dressing. Like, I'm no fashionista.
1: You're not wearing an Armani.
0: Yeah. So she goes, well, let me check the tag. So she grabs the tag to look what kind of suit. I forget what, Joseph A. Banks or something like that. She goes, oh, that's a great suit. And she commented on it. And then somebody came up to her and she goes, you know, Dolly, like, people know her for her fashion.
1: Oh, yeah.
0: She's complimenting you on your suit. That's a good thing.
1: That is a good thing.
0: But it was just so, like, she didn't have to say something. She didn't have to be the grounded human being that she was.
1: Right.
0: And it was like, that's so Dolly, because you always hear these stories about, like, no, she's just a normal person. She's very self-deprecating. She doesn't know how famous she really is. I mean, type, you know what I'm saying? There's people like that that are,
1: yes.
0: And you hope celebrities are like that when you meet them, that they're just very down to earth. But it's very easy to get starstruck and whatever. And she had a way of just easing you, like easing it down, like, hey, it's just you and me talking right now. It's all good. I know I'm Dolly Parton.
1: She makes you feel, there are very few artists I've met that make you feel like you're the only person in the room.
0: Right.
1: Dolly would be one of them from what I'm understanding.
0: Yeah,
1: so
0: absolutely.
1: You're one-on-one with her. No one else exists but you and her.
0: And then we went into...
1: And I love that.
0: Yeah, and then we went into the interview and she was great, obviously. But that little interaction, I always remember because I was like, oh, cool, Dolly complimented me on this. But also, what a down-to-earth human being, and just so much fun and so much joy and just a spirit about her that just was so contagious that you wanted to be around a person like that, because you felt good.
1: Yes.
0: You know, and like I said, when she walked in the room, the air was sucked out of there because everybody's like,
1: oh, I know.
0: there she is.
1: Yep.
0: You know, like, it was like she had a halo around her. You know, she's just this glow coming in and whatnot.
1: You know, so she's there before you see her.
0: Exactly, it's, right.
1: Which not too many people can say.
0: Exactly right. So, all right, we'll be telling more Dolly stories this morning. By the way, at 8:35, I'm going to showcase a couple of TV appearances that she all made, right, including Letterman and Carson, Johnny Carson. Ooh.
1: Here we go.
0: They're fantastic. And it shows kind of the funny side of Dolly Parton. But right now, Luke Combs, and then we have your Music Minute coming up for you. Just after 8 o'clock, some new music from a big artist you're going to want to hear. And then at 8:20, Rock the Country tickets on 99.5 QYK.

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this is one we've been waiting for. Big concert reveal for you next. Just came down this morning. Can't wait to tell you about it in the Music Minute. After Jason Aldean on commercial-free New Country, 99.5 QYK. 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
1: Well, if you didn't hear the sad news yesterday, Dolly Parton passed away after a brief battle with cancer. She was 80 years old. The Grand Ole Opry is doing something cool. They are dedicating its entire Saturday night show to Dolly. She was an Opry member for over 50 years. I love that they're doing that. So many tributes coming in from all sorts of country music, including actors, Paul McCartney, Sally Field. I saw all sorts of them. It was a phenomenal response. She was a great woman, and it's sad that we lost her. Other news, Darius Rucker. We know him. Obviously, he's had a great career with Hootie and the Blowfish and on his own. Well, he has a new single out. It's coming out September the 9th. It is called I Believe.

0: pretty good. Man, I love his voice.
1: He can sing anything, but man, talk about kind of a, I don't know, there's like a faith surge in Nashville right now.
0: There is.
1: And I love that.
0: I agree.
1: I love that. So that's really, really cool.
0: Yeah, very cool. So Darius Rucker, I believe, coming out September the 9th. All right, we found out this morning.
1: Oh boy, here we go.
0: Big concert coming to the state of Florida. He's been doing these all over the country right now. Garth Brooks.
1: Woo!
0: Is coming to Orlando.
1: Okay. Not too far away.
0: No, he revealed this morning that he's coming to the Kia Center in downtown Orlando on Friday, September the 25th and September the 26th. That's in a month.
1: Yeah.
0: Tickets are on sale a week from today's Wednesday, right? Yeah. A week from today, September the 2nd at 10 a.m. on Ticketmaster. Garth is coming to Orlando.
1: Last night was in Orlando. He did the stadium.
0: Yes.
1: Yeah, so now he's knocking it down to the arena, which is awesome.
0: Right.
1: You know, intimate setting there for, I mean, as intimate as you can get with Garth. Just, that's crazy. That's so cool.
0: So here you go. Again, Kia Center in Orlando, Friday, September 25th, and Saturday, September 26th. Tickets on sale next Wednesday, and that is your Music Minute.
1: All right. Thank you, Kevin. Coming back, Rock the Country. That's right. It is this weekend. We want to get you in with our game, Rock or Country. Hang on.
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3: In Hillsboro, we have an accident on the Selman Expressway eastbound at 78th Street. Heavy volume on I-4 east from Branch Forbes Road to North Park Road, and on I-4 westbound from Thanona Sassa to McIntosh, and again approaching the junction. 275 south through Tampa slow from Barris through the junction. In Manatee, a crash on State Road 70 at US 301. Keeping you updated, I'm Schreiner.
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0: That hits hard every time, you know?
1: Oh, I love it.
0: Twisted Sister.
1: Yeah.
0: All right, here we go. Rock or country. This is the name of the game. What's going to happen is I'm going to read you lyrics to a popular song. You got to tell me if it's a rock song or a country song. If you do that and you get it right, I will give you Rock the Country tickets for this weekend. You got Brooks and Dunn. You got Blake Shelton. You got John Party. You got Lauren Elena. You got a ton more. All in Ocala. Great place to see kind of a festival for Rock the Country. This is going to be a lot of fun. Want you to play right now. Caller 9 is playing. 800-992-1099. 800-992-1099. Good luck.

0: Gator in Land O'Lakes right now. Yes, I said Gator.
1: Yeah.
0: He is on the phone with us right now. It's 995 QIK. Gator, here's how the game works. I'm going to read you lyrics to this popular song. You tell me, is it a rock song or a country song? And if you get it right, I'm giving you Rock the Country tickets, okay?
2: Let's do that.
0: Here we go. Because I ain't never felt like this, no. And I just need one kiss from you, and I'll be good as new. If I don't get some of your sweet loving,
1: whoa,
0: no telling what I might do. Is that a rock song or a country song, Gator?
2: Country song.
0: Going with country song. Let's see if you're right. 'Cause I ain't never felt like this. Way to go, Gator! This doesn't do it.
1: I believe that's Dirk Bentley.
0: There you go. Dirks Bentley is the 5150. Congratulations, Gator. You're going to rock the country.
2: Woo! I'm loving it. I am loving it, boys.
0: Yeah. I like that a lot, man. Well, hang on for me. We'll get you all taken care of, okay?
2: I appreciate y'all.
0: You got it, Gator. Hang on. I just wanted to say his name as much as I possibly could.
1: And you did.
0: Yes, I did my best.
1: You did very well.
0: All right. Dolly Parton. We absolutely love her. She has touched so many lives, but she is hilarious, too. And I got to play you a couple clips.

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0: Dolly Parton. Hilarious individual.
1: Oh, yeah. No doubt.
0: She was a businesswoman. She was a movie star. She was a TV star. But, like I said, she was funny. Here she is on the Letterman show, Late Show with David Letterman, doing the top 10 list. This is the top 10 Dolly Parton pet peeves. This is just the top three. Here you go.
2: Top 10 list tonight. Top 10 Dolly Parton pet peeves. Yes, sir. And now, to assist us in the presentation of tonight's top 10 list, please welcome live from Dollywood, Dolly Parton, her own self. Dolly, there you go. Number three.
3: Okay, smart-ass MCs who introduced me by saying, and now here they are, Dolly Parton.
2: Number two.
3: When the Super Bowl is over, winner never says, hey, I'm going to Dollywood.
2: That's right. And now, the number one Dolly Parton pet peeve.
3: Nobody notices I've got a great ass, too.
1: So good.
0: She was so self-deprecating. She was so lighthearted. She every time you saw her on TV or, you know, even just on stage and she was talking between songs or whatnot, you're like, she's not taking life that seriously.
1: Yes.
0: And that was such a relief to see a celebrity of that status just kind of kick back and enjoy life and enjoy the fact that she could make people happy and that she could make fun of herself and put a smile on people's faces. And we talked about this earlier. I'm going to talk about it again. The reach that she had was not just country music. Yes, we are today, you know, a country station playing her songs and whatnot. And that's kind of what we gravitate to. But there's people that are in Los Angeles right now on the Hollywood Walk of Fame. They're standing on her star, around her star saying, you know, yes, I remember going to her concert, but I remember her in this movie, or I remember this TV appearance on Johnny Carson or David Letterman or whatnot. And she just was a one of one. So
1: she was a 101, no doubt.
0: And, you know, I shared the story earlier, just the brief encounter that I had with her. She made you feel like you were the only person in front of her.
1: That's what she does.
0: And and you're going, wait, you're Dolly Parton. You don't have to do this.
1: No, she doesn't.
0: And she was like, no, I have to do this. And somebody asked her, and I forget who it was, but somebody asked her, like, do you ever get sick of singing your songs? You've been doing it for decades and decades and decades. Do you get sick of singing any particular song of yours? And she goes, absolutely not. Because if somebody paid money to come see me and their favorite song is blank, I'm singing that song.
1: Right.
0: And I'm treating it as if it's my first concert. And it's their first concert and we're experiencing it together. What a quote. Because there's a lot of people that take things out of their set list because it's too hard to sing or they're over singing it or it's been around too long. But she's like, no. I know what got me here, and I'm going to sing the songs that are so meaningful to people. And I just love that perspective from an artist. It's super cool.
1: Yeah, absolutely.
0: So anyway, and you know, what's kind of cool is 20 years ago, Kevin was telling me that she came by the station, and that's after being established for so long.
1: Yeah, she came by. We had listeners here. Our morning show did a broadcast from there. I said yesterday I saw Charlie Belcher from Fox 13. He put on his Facebook page how he was remembering her, and he remembers being here because he brought his segment that morning here to our studios. And he remembered, you know, talking to her and being here that morning. And that's a memory for him. And that's a memory for me. I was back here in the studio and she was not in our studio. But just that morning was something I'll remember, you know, as you know,
0: well, there was royalty in the building.
1: Yeah. When I finish my career in radio, that's one of the ones that will stand out. You know, it was super cool. So
0: very cool. Another quote she had that I saw, because there's quotes coming out and funny things that she said. One of them was, one time my bra caught on fire and it took the fire department 4 days to put it out.
1: Oh my gosh. That's awesome.
0: I love that. Oh, I love that. Dude, what an amazing woman. What a legend. What an amazing career. What an amazing life. It's just, it's heartbreaking that we lost her at the age of 80, but just so thankful that we got to live in an era that Dolly Parton was in.
1: 100%.
0: All right, coming back. We're going commercial free. Hang on.
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5: In Hillsboro, we have an accident on the Selman Expressway eastbound at 50th Street, and we have a vehicle fire on the expressway eastbound at 78th Street. Heavy volume on I-4 West from Branch Forbes to Broward Drive, and again approaching the junction, 275 South through Tampa Slope from Fletcher through the junction. In Sarasota, we have a crash on 75 South at Fruitville Road. Keeping you updated, I'm Schreiner.
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9: Good morning, Tampa Bay. Temperatures in the 70s on this Wednesday morning. It is mostly dry out there, of course, humid and warm. Hot this afternoon. Temperatures in the low 90s. Scattered rain chances up to about 40%. Those rain chances increase to 60% for Thursday. I'm meteorologist Greg D. For Tampa Bay 28 and 99.5 QYK.
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are one of many artists to come out and say some nice things about Dolly Parton. She said this: "Dolly, thank you for standing up for yourself as an artist, a songwriter, a musician, a producer, an author, a creative, and most importantly, a woman in this industry. You paved the way for so many to be brave. Thank you for being unafraid to show your most authentic self. The world needed Dolly, and we'll never see another her like it. 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I cannot agree enough. Dolly Parton, pretty amazing person. It's 99.5 QYK. We appreciate you having us on.

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1: Huge country artist revealed they're coming to Florida. Telling you, you're going to want to hear who's coming. That's in 6 minutes.

0: Tampa Bay's hometown morning crew. It is JR, Lana, and the ACM CMA winner, 28-year radio veteran, the pride of Jesuit High School.
1: Go Tigers!
0: USF grad.
1: Go Bulls!
0: His name's Kevin Evil. He has what's trending in Tampa Bay.
1: Well, Rays lost last night to the Tigers. They won 4-1 the night before. They lost 4-1 last night. So a little afternoon baseball up in Detroit this afternoon. 110 first pitch. Looking for something to watch. There you go. Tropical System Invest 96L. It is in the Atlantic Ocean, and we have spaghetti models. It is tracking west. So something to keep our eye on. Although, they meteorologists say Saharan dust and wind shear could limit the system's ability to strengthen over the coming days. So let's hope that happens. But the spaghetti models don't have it quite reaching Florida yet, but it's still early.
0: Did I see that the next name store is storm's going to be Dolly?
1: Dolly is on the
0: list.
1: Wow. Not because of Dolly Parton. It was already on the list.
0: I know that, but that's wild.
1: That is pretty wild. And then finally, big news. This got revealed this morning on this country music artist's Instagram. This has been revealed that Garth Brooks is coming to Florida, and he's going to be in Orlando at the Kia Center in downtown Orlando Friday, September 25th, and Saturday, September the 26th. That's in a month. Tickets are on sale a week from today, September the 2nd at 10 a.m.
0: Yeah, I said earlier, seeing Garth Brooks in an arena is insane, because last time he was here in Florida, or at least in Orlando, he was playing the stadium there.
1: Yeah, the Camping World Stadium.
0: Yeah, so that's crazy.
1: So two nights, he has been adding third day shows, so we'll see if that happens in Orlando, but for sure, Friday, September 25th, and then Saturday, September 26th. There you go. That's what's trending in Tampa Bay. This one's in the books. Yes, sir.
2: She was dressed to kill. I was in my boots.

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0: Tampa Bay's hometown morning crew. It is JR, Lana, and Kevin. Thanks for waking up with us every single day. We appreciate the heck out of you. Special day today. We really got to pay tribute to Dolly Parton.
1: Yes.
0: And that felt good. That felt good to talk about her and get to highlight some of her amazing accomplishments. And we really just can't do it. I don't know if you can do it in five shows, let alone one. But yeah. She's just done so much for, we talked about, you know, how charitable she was and how talented she was, how funny she was, and it just was really kind of cool to hear some of her music too this morning. So if you're hanging out with us this morning, we appreciate it, and hopefully you felt the love that we were giving to Dolly, and I know you're giving giving her love as well. What an amazing woman, what an amazing career, and just we need more people like Dolly Parton. But the problem is she was one of one
1: for sure.
0: Okay, I'm going to leave you with something. This is going to be Dolly Parton on Johnny Carson. Okay,
1: this is a while.
0: She was on there quite a bit, but one time she actually wrote a song for Johnny Carson, and she sang it live on the Johnny Carson show or the Tonight Show with Johnny Carson. Here we go. Here's Dolly Parton. I'll leave you with this.

get me confused with Monty Rock the Third. But still, I think it's worth it, and I just thought you should know that I'll always owe a special thanks to the Johnny Carson Show.

0: Dolly Parton, amazing. It's a good day to have a great day. We love you, Dolly.
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Brand New Country while you work, 99.5 QYK. Thanks so much for spending the morning with Tampa Bay's Hometown Morning Crew. Hope you're having a great day. Man, we lost a legend yesterday. I can't believe Dolly Parton has passed away. She just said last week she still had a lot of things she wanted to achieve. I bet she did.

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Thanks for hanging out with us today. If you're a fan of Lauren Elena, you've got to be excited. Her new album, Stages, comes out on Friday. And her collab with Kane Brown, Never Been in Love, is on this album. 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

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It's Kathy. Today is a very important day, especially for that dog in your life. Today is National Dog Day, so when you get home from work, make sure you take that puppy for a walk.

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season, which also means it's tailgating season. Do you like to tailgate? They voted on what is some of the best food to tailgate with. They said hamburgers, chicken wings, and hot dogs are always on the top of the list, but don't forget things like the jalapeno poppers, baked potato skins, and potato salad.

Tampa Bay's Hope Sound Morning Crew. It's our Thursday 3. We're going to battle it out for the song of the week. Then we're going to decide who the winner is. 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

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I think the guys are going to like it. 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

KQYK commercial-free lunch break. It's Kathy. All right, we're about two songs away from these Mark Chestnut tickets. If you want to go to the Stockyard Friday night and see an awesome show, a pair of tickets for you and a friend is coming up in just a couple songs. Grab your phone. 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Hang on.

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I'm talking about Rock the Country. We want to get you into this with our rock or country game. We've played it all week. You have been crushing it. We'll see how you do tomorrow at 8:20 on commercial free New Country 99.5 QYK. 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

KQYK, commercial-free lunch break. 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They're bringing back a fan favorite, though. Right in time for the holidays, their pumpkin spice mini sheet cakes are available now for the fall.

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Are you excited for Labor Day weekend? 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You know, Tradewinds is hosting a huge adults-only Labor Day party on the beach. 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
2: 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She was a businesswoman. She was a movie star. 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She was funny. 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

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New Country While You Work, 99.5 QYK. It's Kathy. Thanks so much for spending the workday with us. Keith Urban's coming up next, and this is a new one from Jacob Hackworth. What took you so long?

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thanks so much for hanging out with me. It's Kathy. I have Lauren, Elena, and Kid Rock on the way. 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

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I'm talking about Rock the Country. We want to get you into this with our Rock or Country game. We've been playing it all week. People have been crushing it. 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
1: 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She was funny. 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

today's National Dog Day. Do you have a dog at home? They gave us the top five national breeds. It includes Dachshunds, German Shepherds, Golden Retrievers, Labrador Retrievers, and the number one top dog breed is the French Bulldog. Here's Vincent Mason, Damned If I Do.

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95 QIK. What's up, it's JR. All right, so we are gonna have some fun this afternoon. 4:20. I got Busch Gardens tickets for you. We're also gonna celebrate Dolly and have some Dolly songs on. So thank you for

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Excited to see that guy, Josh Ross, who crushed it on our QIK guitar pull. But doing a full band show, opening up for Dan and Shay October 16th. That's going to be sick. It's Kate Chesney. Carry on. Thanks for having us on 97.5.

Well, it was a sad day yesterday. We learned about Dolly Parton and her passing, but this morning with Tampa Bay's Hometown Morning Crew, we got to celebrate her, talk about some of her funny moments and some of her great songs like this one, Jolene, on 99.5 QYK. It is Dolly. We love you.

right, Busch Gardens tickets, 420, getting you in. They have their beer fest going on. What? 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Or not. 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We

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1: Dolly Parton. She was a businesswoman. She was a movie star. She was a TV star. She was funny. Here she is on the Letterman show doing the top 10 list. This is the top 10 Dolly Parton pet peeves.
2: 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Dolly, there you go. The number one Dolly Parton pet peeve.
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6: Traffic starting to build through Tampa, northbound 275, approaching Bush Boulevard. There's also traffic delays northbound 75 near I-4. And things look good on the Vets and the Selman this afternoon. No problems across the bridges. And traffic is slow northbound 19, approaching Tampa Road.
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Definitely listen to that album. All right, Ella Langley. She put out a great tribute. It's on her Instagram for Dolly. Love it. She basically said, thanks for paving the way for women. Here's

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Dolly Well, George Strait, commercial free new country 99.5 QIK. Dolly Parton, one of one, for sure. Jason Aldean posted on his Instagram saying, hey, we throw the word legend around a lot, but she was a legend. I agree. Here's Jason now.

0: this is wild. Meta, owners of Facebook, Instagram, they've reached a $17 billion settlement with states over teen social media addiction cases. I don't know if I agree with that. Is it really on Meta? 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We'll see.
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What's up? 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How you living? You feeling good? Well, I appreciate you having us on. I got some Dolly for you as we kind of celebrate her today. That's coming up. Right now, though, it's Dirks. Hang on.

Well, Jane Fonda was trying to get Dolly Parton to be in a movie, and she goes, well, I'll be in that movie if I can write the theme song for it. This is what you got. 9 to 5 on commercial-free New Country, 99.5 QYK.

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1: Dolly Parton. She was a businesswoman. She was a movie star. She was a TV star. She was funny. Here she is on the Letterman show doing the top 10 list. This is the top 10 Dolly Parton pet peeves.
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6: An accident northbound 75 north of I-4 is causing heavy traffic this afternoon. There's also delays in Tampa. Northbound 275 approaching Bush Boulevard. Southbound 275 is slow approaching West Shore. And northbound on the Veterans Expressway, there's delays approaching Van Dyke. The bridges are looking good.
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Well, if you missed today's second date update, you can hear it right now on our Instagram and Facebook. Tampa Bay's hometown morning crew. We were all confused. There was a report card in

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4: Traffic slow in Tampa, both directions of 275 is slow between I-4 and West Shore. There's also heavy traffic north and southbound 75 at I-4. The bridges look good this afternoon. There's an accident near 19 in Nebraska, and there's a crash northbound 19 approaching Tarpon Ave.
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On a

Well, she was the first stop on our road to Guitar Pull, and was awesome. Stella Lefty right there. Now, we're going to be doing more shows and more experiences like that leading up to Guitar Pull in November. So keep your ears out for that. We'll tell you all about it. We just appreciate you hanging with us, and we love doing things like that. It's commercial-free New Country, 99.5 QYK. Jason Aldean, Don't Tell on Me.

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All right, did you miss those Busch Gardens tickets this afternoon? No worries. We'll do them again tomorrow afternoon, 420. Beer fest going on there. That's always fun, but you can go just hang out too. 420 tomorrow. I got you. 99.5 QIK. Lauren Elena right now.

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1: Traffic slow tonight, northbound 75 near I-4. There's also heavy traffic in Tampa, northbound 275 approaching Sly. There's still some delays northbound on the Veterans Expressway approaching Van Dyke. The bridges look good, and there's a crash northbound 19 approaching Tarpon Avenue.
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right, get this. Elvis Presley wanted this song by Dolly Parton, I Will Always Love You. Said, I'll record it, but I want 50% of the publishing. That's where you make your money on a song. Dolly said no to Elvis. Worked out for her, but that's pretty crazy. It's 99.5 QYK. Yeah.

We have one. So if you ever want to see what's going on in the studio and how things go down, you can. Just jump on there. Just search 99.5 QYK. You know the drill. Like and subscribe. Do all the things. We appreciate you.

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1: Dolly Parton. She was a businesswoman. She was a movie star. She was a TV star. She was funny. Here she is on the Letterman show doing the top 10 list. This is the top 10 Dolly Parton pet peeves.
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6: Traffic looks really good tonight. Both directions of 75 is accident-free through Pasco, Hillsborough, and Manatee. 275 traffic slow in Tampa near Dale Mabry. The Vets and the Selman look good. The bridges are accident-free. And there's a crash northbound 19 at Tarpon Ave.
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We found out this morning with Tampa Bay's Hometown Morning Crew, Garth Brooks coming to Orlando doing an arena tour. It's his Blame It All My Roots tour, September 25th and 26th. Tickets go on sale a week from today. It's 9:30.

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I just love this, that what Ella Langley said about Dolly Parton, just saying, hey, thanks for being you, and thank you for paving the way for so many women. I think a lot of artists she paved the way for, but I couldn't agree with Ella more. It's 995 QYK. We love you, Dolly.

Well, it starts Friday, talking about rock the country. We're playing our game, Rock or Country. We read you lyrics to a song. You tell us, is that a rock song or a country song? If you get it right, you get the tickets. We'll do it again tomorrow morning at 8:20 with Tampa Bay's Home Sound Morning Crew on 99.5 QYK.

Hope you're having a great night. It is JR, commercial free New Country, 99.5 QYK. Some new country right here. This is Jelly Roll's new one. It's called Hands Up. Turn this up. Let me

0: If you missed Tampa Bay's hometown morning crew on 99.5 QIK today, here's what you missed.
1: 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She was a businesswoman. 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She was funny. 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This is the top 10 Dolly Parton pet peeves.
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